0: WDR 2.
1: Yes. 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

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It's hard to play a gig in this town and keep a straight face. It seems like everybody's got a plan. It's kinda like Nashville.